0: personal and academic integrity. I will respect the dignity of all persons. I will respect the rights and property of others. I will discourage bigotry while striving to learn from differences in people, ideas, and opinions. I will demonstrate concern for others, their feelings, and their need for conditions which support their work and development. As a USC student athlete, I live by the Carolinian Creed.
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4: Growing up, I had a friend. I haven't seen her in a while. When we were in middle school, I'd walk from mine to hers on snow days, and sometimes we'd ride sleds together in the street, getting pulled behind a truck. We also carpooled a lot and shared a seat on the bus, and in eighth grade she was the first person I came out to. I trusted her, but not enough to tell her how my first crush was actually on another friend of hers. I don't remember where she introduced us, but I felt like becoming friends with him as a friend of his friend was too impossible a distance to close without her finding out. I started going to her house more, increasingly so just to wait there in case he showed up. Her family would throw parties often at the holidays, and I would go there wondering if I'd see him again, whether it was at Christmas or at New Year's. There would be years he was absent, but I'd still spend those nights hoping his headlights would turn into the driveway. Over time, I started hating him, or I started hating myself. But I hated most how I'd pray each night, asking God to make him see me in all the ways I couldn't.
5: I'm sick of the blues, I'm in love.

nothing seems to fit. You may not know where you are, but I know where I am. I'm in the studios at the Tower of Power on the third floor of the Russell House, playing music for you. My name is Fabulous Phil. I am so glad you could join me for these next few hours of entertainment. Hopefully I can provide a little bit of entertainment. 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We've got music for you. I have spent some time and some money down at our local used record store, used and new, and I have got stuff for you to take you through the spectrum of music. Now, what we're talking about is 100 years of recorded music. And I can't wait to share some of this music with you. Stuff that was recorded in 1926 and everything in between. Now, there are a lot of songs that have been recorded since then, but I've got a few that hopefully will knock your socks off. So let's get right to it. Hang loose. Let's see what I got.

Oh yeah, live musicians doing their thing on stage for you free of charge here at WUSC-FM and HD1 Columbia. I hope you're having as much fun as I am. If you're driving, don't drink. You might spill the wine.

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We're on the third floor. I had to drag all that sound up here. I hope you're having fun enjoying it. If not, you can get off this.

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A little bit of get off this cracker. Well, let's see what we got here. I got a CD that will not cooperate. Let's see. Hang on just a second. We're going to get to it. I am sure you will enjoy it. If I could find... Oh, here it is. Oh, yeah. Oh, yeah. Everybody likes a little pearl necklace.

Oh, yeah, that song's got a long tail, too. I hate to see it go. It's the bottom of the hour, 9:30. So glad you could play with us tonight. Let's see what else is happening on here. Oh, yeah, hey, check it out.

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Oh, yeah, you're listening to WSCFM and HD1 Columbia. I am Fabulous Phil. You are in the Sonic Sweatshop, and that is no lie. It is hot as blazes up here on the third floor of the Russell House. They got the air conditioning cranked, but it's all going downstairs or something. Good gravy. Now, listen, I know today is Friday, but on Tuesdays, I do a little thing. It's a two for Tuesday, and what I do is a contrast and compare. And so I play one song, and then I play the same song by a different artist with a different interpretation. So here's a different interpretation, Mr. Richard Cheese.

Oh, yeah, that was a contrast and compare. Usually goes down on Tuesdays, but I thought I'd get you a little two for Tuesday today just to play with it. I hope you're having a good time.

0: Yeah, that was REO Speedwagon Live. That's a group of fantastic musicians that lasted for years doing what they did for you tonight. Man, I am so grateful for the recordings that we have from all of these fantastic artists. And music is changing, you know, and so we dip into any decade and we can find any kind of music. It's an amazing world we live in, and I'm so glad you're a part of it. I'm also so grateful for our power listeners. I just got a call from a power listener, a past graduate here at the university, and I believe they worked here at the station. And listen, man, you guys are what we're doing this for. It's my mission to put the U in WUSC. So I'm grateful that you're listening. We're going to keep going for a couple of hours, man. I ain't leaving till I fall on the floor or I'm dragged out of here one way or another. Yeah. So every once in a while, we got to do a little bit of homework. I got five PSAs. They're about 15 seconds each. So I'll be back in a minute and 15 seconds. 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All right, let's give it a minute and 15 seconds of yakety yak, and we'll be right back.
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0: 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I am so glad you're here, and we are, whatever, man. You know, it's just fun.

else's food. You know, it's like grody to the max, I'm sure. It's like really nauseating. Like, bark out, gag me with the spoon. Gross.

0: Oh yeah, a little bit, little less conversation. The King. Yeah, so you're listening to WSCFM and HD1 Columbia, 90.5 on the radio dial, www.wsc.fm globally on the internet. And let's see what we can come up with here. Ah, bah, bah, bah, bah, bah, bah. Don't forget to go to the About page if you like what you heard or you don't like what you heard. Pass that on. Yeah. Man, you know, sometimes our CD players just don't cooperate. And then sometimes I just don't... I just don't know what I'm doing. Oh, my gosh. All right. You know, I really had in line something for you, and what I figured out was... I don't think you guys are ready for it, you know. 10 years after, I'm going home live. It's a 10-minute song. I don't think I better do that. So, what we're gonna do is we are going to. How about a minute and 15 seconds worth of PSAs?
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0: 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Sorry for that little disruption. 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I am Fabulous Phil. You're on the Cosmic Parkway in the Sonic Sweatshop, and we're just doing our thing in the summer.

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I'm like, that's cool.

0: Oh, yeah. So I guess you know how I feel. This is Fabulous Phil. You're listening to WSCFM and HD1 Columbia. So glad you're here. Oh, man. 803-576-9872. You know, if I'm here, I will try to answer that phone. We've gotten a couple of phone calls, and we do appreciate our power listeners. If you're out there, you can kind of let me know. It's always nice to hear from you. So, as usual, we have a little bit of homework to do. Got some PSAs to run by. It's about a minute and 15 seconds. It's about enough time to go fill up a cup of coffee or, you know, do your thing. We'll be right back.
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3: 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Green Day? Al Green? Green Party? Green Lantern?
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0: 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And we're so glad you're here, man. 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If you go to that website, wsc.fm, not.com, go to the About page, scroll down past all the pretty people, and down at the bottom, there's a form you can fill out. Now, it's my job to put the U in WUSC. That is a direct line to our executive staff. So if you send an email in there and you tell them what you want to hear, if you want to hear more music like this, tell them. If you want to hear more talk shows about kittens and cat food or whatever, tell them. Tell them. We're here for you. This is your station. Besides that, I think we're just going to get to it. I got a phone call.

So occasionally at the top of the hour, we do get those phone calls, and I do appreciate the phone calls from our power listeners, especially the long-term power listeners. And we've got a few, man. I mean, we got diehard fans here, and some days I just don't know how they do it, man. I mean, I turn on the radio in my car, and I imagine them just, you know, listening to that stuff, and then I change the I changed the station. You know, sometimes I'm just in the mood for some music or whatever. But yeah, we're going to dig up some stuff. Somebody requested a song that I don't know a whole lot about. It's early Joe Jackson. And what happened was about 6 months ago, maybe 8 months ago, I made a comment on air that I wasn't a big fan of early Joe Jackson. And while that's true, I own a good bit of it. And I'm a big fan of Joe Jackson. I just don't know his early stuff very well, and I haven't gotten used to it very much. He did an album. He's a versatile musician as far as I'm concerned. And he did a swing album, and it's one of my favorite albums. I wore that album out. I mean, backwards, forwards, everything. And then he also did one called I'm the Man. Now, Joe Jackson's I'm the Man, I know word for word, and I really do appreciate the style that he had there, but it was so hard to play it for anybody else because it just... It didn't stretch the way other music can, especially in, you know, the 80s when everything was poppy and glittery and crap. Anyway, also had a request for something a little different, and you know, we're just gonna have to dig that up. I've got a few things on the turntable, so we're gonna get to them. I promise, and I generally. Keep my promises. 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

Oh, yeah, it's the bottom of the hour. Getting around to a little bit of homework. 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At the very top, there's a triangle. You can listen to us live anywhere. If you're driving through town right now and you got us on the radio, and you're on your way to the beach or on your way to Atlanta or points beyond, you can take us with you. Just tune us in on, you know, Google Chrome or something. My Safari doesn't seem to work very well with that radio station, but otherwise. If you scroll down, you'll see a schedule. We just got the schedule for next semester. We've got 1 million shows and 2 million DJs. That's what it seems like. There's probably 100 shows and probably 150 DJs so far, and that's not even the new students. So we're going to have some new folks in here training. We're going to have some new voices, some new ideas, some new opinions. And opinions are like elbows. Anyway, if you scroll down, you'll see the last dozen or so songs we played. And for some reason, I just cannot get that recently played thing working right. It's not your fault. It's not your computer. It's your DJ. So up at the very top, there's a menu that goes across the board, Home, About. And if you go to About, scroll down from About past all the pretty people, there's a form at the bottom. If you like what you're hearing, if you like what you've heard, let us know. If you don't like what you've heard or you're hearing, let us know. It's probably a little too much talk for most of you people. So I'm going to play a requested song. Here we go.

yeah, it's a long way to the top if you want to rock and roll, but there ain't nothing like a blasting Scottish horn late at night to irritate the neighbors. I hope you guys turned it up like I did, man. We're coming up on the top of the hour. Of course, we got a little bit of homework to do, but we're going to play a song before we get there. Trust me. You know, if you like what you heard, go to the About page, go down to the bottom, leave a comment. I would appreciate it. We're trying to play a little bit more of the music that I would listen to. That's all. And it would be great if the executive staff knew that you liked it too. That's one thing. Also, if you go to fabulousphil.com, it takes you to sonicsweatshop.com. Up at the very top, there's links to Instagram. When I come in, I'm a sub. I don't have a schedule, but I do post it on Instagram so that people can catch up with me when I'm here. You'll see some past posts and some other stuff. There's some other stuff on the website. You can always check that out. And, how about a sugar high?

0: Oh, yeah. I hope y'all caught a little bit of sugar high from that. Yeah, man. All right, so I got here at 9. It's midnight. We got to turn the page, but I ain't going anywhere. I'm going to play music for at least another hour and try to keep the talking to the minimum. I think we pulled about 52 minutes of straight music. I hope you guys appreciated that. Yeah, well, I did. I have stopped dancing so much. It's dadgum hot up here, and I am old and tired. So, tell you what we're going to do. We're going to play a couple of PSAs. I got a minute and 15 seconds worth of advertisements. It's the same ones we've heard for the last three hours. Hang tight.
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3: 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Green Day? Al Green? Green Party? Green Lantern?
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0: All right, there we go. That was so easy. Got our homework done. We're ready to go. I hope you guys are ready for this semester. I am very excited about this semester. I've got some great stuff going on. One of my all-time favorites, oil painting. I can't wait to be a good oil painter. We're going to see how that comes off. Other than that, it is after midnight, so we're going to do a little good morning, Starshine.

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2: the city.
1: And easy.
2: Working
1: but there's just one thing, you see. We never ever do nothing nice and easy. We always do it nice and rough. But we're gonna take the beginning of this song and do it easy. But then we're gonna do the finish rough. It's the way we do Proud Mary.
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The continent of Atlantis was an island which lay before the Great Flood in the area we now call the Atlantic Ocean. So great an area of land that from her western shores those beautiful sailors journeyed to the south and the North Americas with ease in their ships with painted sails. To the east, Africa was her neighbor, across a short strait of sea miles. The great Egyptian age is but a remnant of the Atlantean culture. The antediluvian kings colonized the world. All the gods who play in the mythological dramas, in all legends from all lands, were from fair Atlantis. Knowing her fate, Atlantis sent out ships to all corners of the earth. On board were the 12. The poet, the physician, the farmer, the scientist, the magician, and the other so-called gods of our legends, though gods they were. And as the elders of our time choose to remain blind, let us rejoice and let us sing and dance and ring in the new. Hail Atlantis!

Baby. The girlfriend before the flood. So, you know, outside, it may be 2026, but in here, it's always 2001.

Yeah, I know what you're talking about. There was a time when man did live in caves, as we all know. These people were known as cavemen, Neanderthal men, or troglodytes. What we're gonna do right here is go back, way back, back into time, when the only people that existed were troglodytes, cavemen, cave women, Neanderthal.

0: Oh, yeah, the amazing Jimmy Buffett and the Coral Reefer Band. Hell of a guy. 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Not only that, if you share that website address, other people can listen to the same music you are at the same time. It's just an amazing world we live in, folks. And we're here for you. So if you like what you heard, I want you to go to that website. I want you to go to that about page. And I want you to go down to the bottom of that about page, past all the pretty people. I want you to fill out that form down there. Now, I've been here since 9 o'clock playing my heart out for you. For you, and I certainly hope you appreciated it. If I played just one song that you liked, then I've done a pretty good job. If I played two songs that you liked, we connected. If I played three songs that you liked, that's better than any other radio station on campus. So it's 1 o'clock, my time is nigh. Don't forget, you can go to fabulousphil.com or sonicsweatshop.com. Go up to the top. There's an Instagram link. If you join my Instagram buddies or whatever they call it now, you can see when I come in to play. It's not very often. But when I do, I'm here for a while. I guess that's about it, man. Go to the website. Go to Instagram. Come see us, man. Get ready for school. Turn so you don't burn. Stay hydrated. Feed the dog. Water the grass. Y'all have a nice day.
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3: 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Al Green? Green Party? Green Lantern?
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We've prepared a couple of sound clips to exhibit this new technology. Don't be alarmed, it's just a sound effect.

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1: This is Neil Hamburger, and I wanted to inform you all about my favorite radio station of all time. In case you haven't heard, it's WUSC. And if you haven't listened to it, you'll hear some of the most beautiful flute solos that have ever been heard. 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

0: Do you feel tired? Sluggish? Is life getting you down? Do you have trouble making friends? Then try the new beverage sensation, Old Happiness.
1: Your own television set is a crude sort of radio telescope, and some of the snow, the unavoidable flecks of light you see on it, is radio noise coming from the universe. According to some astronomers, part of the snow comes from the fireball of the Big Bang itself.

0: What are you doing?
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0: It's the dust.
1: It's sand.
0: Do not deny the credit fairy.
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1: One more, y'all. 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Rastafari.

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Take, take, take, take, take, take, take, take, take, take, take, take, take, take, take, take, take, take, take, take, take, take, take, take, take, take, take, take, take, take, take, take, take, take, take, take, take, take, take, take, take, take, take, take, take, take, take, take, take, take, take, take, take, take, take, take, take, take, take, take, take, take, take, take, take, take, take, take, take, take, take, take, take, take, take, take, take, take, take, take, take, take, take, take, take, take, take, take, take, take, take, take, take, take, take, take, take, take, take, take, take, take, take, take, take, take, take, take, take, take, take, take, take, take, take, take, take, take, take, take, take, take, take, take, take, take, take, take, take, take, take, take, take, take, take, take, take, take, take, take, take, take, take, take, take, take, take, take, take, take, take, take, take, take, take, take, take, take, take, take, take, take, take, take, take, take, take, take, take, take, take, take, take, take, take, take, take, take, take, take, take, take, take, take, take,

0: Dad, can I ask you something?
1: Sure, what's up?
0: There's this girl I kind of like.
1: Well, if there's one thing I know, it's women.
0: Really?
1: Well, they didn't call me Velvet for nothing.
0: I don't get it.
1: Smooth. I was smooth.
0: Oh.
2: Anyway, it's easy. You just got to impress her.
1: Show her how strong you are.
0: Okay, but how?
1: Just, I don't know, pick up a lot of heavy things around her.
0: Like what?
1: I don't know, desks, chairs, people. Grunt, if you have to.
0: Grunt?
1: Yeah, be like, ugh! Try it.
0: Ugh!
1: See, there you go. And you should dress up. Start wearing a shirt and tie.
0: I'll look like a dork.
1: No, you'll look successful.
0: Okay.
1: And finally, you can start using my cologne. The ladies love it, so don't be shy. Splash it on.
0: Thanks, Dad.
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It's been a day since you looking over your shoulder, hearing the same.

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1: Rock the same boat. 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

0: One more time, baby, let me know if you're good to go. 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
1: Mr. Kirk, Dexter's in school.
2: I'm afraid he's not, Miss Fishmore. Dexter's truancy problem is way out of hand. The Baltimore County School Board have decided to expel Dexter from the entire public school system.
1: Mr. Kirk, I'm as upset as you to learn Dexter's truancy, but surely expulsion is not the answer.
2: I'm afraid expulsion is the only answer. It's the opinion of the entire staff that Dexter is criminally insane.
3: That boy needs therapy.
4: You're psychosomatic.
3: That boy needs therapy.
4: Lie down on the couch.
5: What does that mean?
4: You're a nut. You're crazy in the coconut.
5: What does that mean?
3: That boy needs therapy.
5: I'm gonna kill you.
3: That boy needs therapy.
5: Granny Gazoo, let's have it, you. How about I count three?
3: That boy needs therapy.
0: He was white as a sheet.
6: And he also made false teeth.

0: avalanche is above. Business continues below.
1: Did I ever tell you the story about
2: cowboys
3: and midgets
4: and the Indians
5: and what frontier psychiatrist?
6: I felt strangely hypnotized.
7: I was in another world. The world of 20,000 girls.
8: And milk.
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0: 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That boy needs therapy.
1: You're psychosomatic.
0: That boy needs therapy.
1: You're lying down on the couch?
2: What does that mean?
1: You're a nut. You're crazy in the coconut.
2: What does that mean?
0: That boy needs therapy.
1: I'm gonna kill you.
0: That boy needs therapy.
2: Brannigazoo, let's have it, you. I wanna count three.
0: That boy needs therapy.
3: He was white as a sheet.
4: And he also made false teeth.

0: Can you think of anything that talks other than a person?
1: A bird?
2: Yeah.
0: Sometimes a parrot talks.

0: Columbia. You're tuned in to WUSC FM and HD1 Columbia. I'm your host, Kate, and this is Origami here at WUSC. If anyone follows my Instagram or you tuned in last week, you might have heard this will be one of my last shows. It is actually, I guess, my last official show. Luckily, we've been doing something cool lately where people can join the sub bank if they're not able to have a full show in a semester. So I might be able to stop by every once in a while, you know, like a pop-up of sorts. But yeah, last week I did a kind of a spotlight on rotation throughout the 9 years I've been a DJ here. Today I'm going to do kind of quite the opposite. I'm just going to play whatever my little heart desires as my last hurrah. I'm going to also try, though, not to repeat any songs from last week. The only one that I honestly feel tempted to play twice is actually Delusion by Cyber. So we'll just see if I get around to that. But I am going to start off with our current music because I still have a free format show and I am still going to play rotation. So let me see. Yeah, I guess I'm going to start off with some of my own picks, then we'll do a rotation set, and then I'll be back at you guys. But of course, first we got to get some PSAs in there, and I have one about the sun, which is perfect. Today is move-in with some of the dorms on campus, and I had to park way further than normal and walk uphill, super sweaty, definitely feeling the pain, and I have to give a shout-out to all of those USC volunteers to do move-in. I'm pretty sure even WSC might have some volunteers helping with move-in this year, but it's crazy. It's crazy hot. You're doing the real work. We also have sorority rush slash recruitment, excuse me, in the mix downtown. I saw lots of girls with little personal fans try to keep their makeup good while they're walking around in this heat. Yeah, very exciting time to be on campus. But I'm going to go ahead and get us into the tunes. You're tuned in to WUSC.
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You're tuned in to WUSC FM and HD1 Columbia. I'm your host, Kate, and you're tuned in to Origami here at WUSC. This summer, I had a show from noon to one. Sometimes I'd play a little later. Last week, I did a special on old rotation throughout my ages, which was really fun. Speaking of rotation, that's what's coming up next. But first, let me tell you what we just heard. That was New Jeans, and the song is actually just called New Jeans. It's not necessarily my favorite of theirs. I really just absolutely adore New Jeans. Like, their first three mini albums are just pure gold front to back. But this one was really short, and I figure, oh, if I play a short song, I can play more music and or talk more. So, that is kind of what I went with. Before that, we played, Lipstick Covered Magnet by the Front Bottoms. In my first couple shows, I would play this like every week, and I had a midnight to 1 a.m. It was a midnight to 2. We used to mostly do 2-hour shows. Midnight to 2, and we would play this and sing our little heads off in the station. For those of you who have yet to partake in coming to the beautiful station, it's got really pretty good speakers. If you're a freshman, you should definitely check out some of WUSC's interest meetings. I looked at it and it had a bunch of dates, but the one I remember is that there's one on Monday the 31st. But you can actually see all of Garnet Media's interest meeting days. They're all like posted in the Russell House. This is like really specific directions. In the Russell House near the Einstein's Bagels on the second floor by the elevator, like as if you were walking up here to the third floor, which is where all the Garnet Media kind of lives. I got so distracted, though, I didn't tell you about our first band. We heard Kiltro and the song Kiriko. That was one of my favorite songs for a while, so I thought I'd give it a play. Now I'm going to move into a set of rotation. This song, Delicate by Almost Monday, I have been listening to nonstop. I'm a big fan. And then after that is Nubian Twist. And I have to say, I'm happy that they gave us this song because it was one of my favorites, but I noticed it had a curse in it. And they actually gave us a clean version, so that works out really nicely. But stay tuned. So this is all new music here at WUSC.

0: Hello, Columbia. You're tuned in to WUSC FM and HD1 Columbia. I'm your host, Kate, and this is Origami here at WUSC. You just heard Gangsta Grass with the song Don't Open the Door. Before that, we heard Nubian Twist and the song Chasing Shadows, which my sibling who's tuning in said that was such a good one. And I pegged exactly what music they would like because I reviewed the entire Nubian Twist album with them in the car, and they just didn't recognize it. And then first in the set, Nubian Twist, the song's called Chasing Shadows, which is kind of the single of that album. And then first in the set, we heard Almost Monday and the song Delicate. Up next, I'm going to do a little bit of a K-pop moment, which if you've been a longtime listener, you'll know I do go a little heavy on the K-pop. So right now I have Jackson Wan up next, and the song is called, actually, I didn't choose my song yet. So I'll throw on a 15-second PSA while we get ourselves sorted. But I think I'm going to go for Cruel by Jackson Wan. Stay tuned. I don't know if I should do like all guy K-pop and then maybe like a girl next set, a girl group, or yeah, I don't know exactly what the vibe is, but I'm going to try to find something that's like, what's the word for like intelligible. I have other things to say? It's very exciting on campus, but I did already tell you guys that. It turns out the power went out at Russell, so we're having like some slight difficulties, but I mean, honestly, I think it's running smoothly considering. Here we go. This is a PSA about tolerance. I don't know what that means, but we'll learn together.
1: Tolerance is accepting someone before they walk through the door.
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You're tuned in to WUSC FM and HD1 Columbia. I'm your host, Kate, and this is Origami here at the here at WUSC. I worked at the Game Show Challenge in Columbia for a while, and I almost said, my name's Kate, and this is Origami here at the Game Show Challenge. Okay. Sorry, we just played a bunch of songs without you hearing my input, which is rare for me. I love to chat, but we were fixing up some stuff because apparently there's a power outage this morning. But enough behind the scenes. Let me just tell you what we heard. That's Broncho, and the song is called Sandman. I actually can't remember if I played Sandman last week or the other one that I really like. What's it called? I forgot what the other song is called, but anyway, so I do apologize if I played it both weeks, but I mean, it's so good every time, in my humble opinion. Before that, we heard Zimzalabim. The thing is, on that album, all the B-sides are like really good songs, but I had to do it to them. Also, I feel like if you're a K-pop fan listening to this, you can tell I was really into K-pop in like 2018, 2019. Though, Jackson Wang's solo album was a little bit more recent than that. So anyway, Zimzalabim, that song's by Red Velvet. Before that, we heard Fire Truck by NCT 127. Before that, we heard Hala Hala, Hearts Awaken, Hearts Alive, subtitle, by 80s. And then first in the set, we heard Jackson Wang and the song Cruel, which I really do like that, his solo stuff. He has a song with BB as well. I should probably see if I can get a BB song on here this week. I mean, today. Thank you guys for tuning in and asking how long I'm planning to stay. I think I just got official permission from my lunch plans to stay until 2. So that's the vibe. I have some random picks from rotation that I didn't play last week. Old rotation, sorry. But still, I remember this song being weird and fun, but I have no idea if it's good or not. So we're going to hear something weird and fun that may or may not be good. And then I also have Seafood Sam and the song called Salo. And then I think after those two, I'm going to come back, talk to you real quick. And then I wanted to play a specific song from Epic the Musical. I actually got the vinyl. I know I'm a mega fan. But I think this song is perfect for anyone who went to see The Odyssey, because I think... I'm going to say it. I think Epic the Musical did better with the Scylla scene. I mean, there's a bunch of things that it did better, but specifically, if you just watched The Odyssey by Nolan and you haven't seen, and you haven't heard Scylla, like, this is going to blow your little mind. But okay, what are we up to? We're listening to the band named At, like the At symbol. And the song is called Are You There, God? It's Me. And I just think, again, it's going to be weird. Stay tuned. Thank you all so much for listening. And don't forget, if you're a freshman, you can become a DJ. Check out our info sessions, the first of which is August 31st. But I don't know what time. You're going to have to check it out on the Instagram, which is WUSC FM.

what you know about wallabies, white tees, ragtop, drop down, sunshine, palm trees, rolling by the OZ. Freeze, walking to the spot, girls drop down on both knees. Double S in a headrest, big flex, 40 on my side, I drive by the breaknecks. I'ma show you how to live it up, fill a cup, Clico bottles with models, trying to give it up without asking. And I'm passing, rather count bags of cash out in Hamptons. 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Meanwhile, for us, it's just a Tuesday night.

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I'm a real B-A-D-B-O-Y. 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Off third one.

Columbia. You're tuned in to WUSC FM and HD1 Columbia. I'm your host, Kate. This is Origami here at WUSC. See, that's not very helpful. I'm a little bit puzzled by this Epic the Musical vinyl. If you were like clued into the drama, there was a little bit of drama about these getting printed anyway. What it appears to be that side A has the entire Lightning Saga, and then side B just also has the entire Lightning Saga, and it doesn't say anything like, oh, it's a different release or a different recording or something. And I'll be real with you guys, I've been pretty busy and I haven't listened to it to see if it's different, but like visually there is no indication that it's not just the same songs printed on the front and back of this vinyl. And I think that's why people were kind of upset, because they were trying to sell each vinyl for like $30 or whatever you sell vinyls for. But like, we could have the entire musical on only three vinyls, and they're trying to sell the each like nine different vinyls, I think. And so that was just, and then if you bought all nine and they came in and they each have front and back the same, you're really gonna feel ripped off. But I don't think, anyway, I'm getting very distracted. We were definitely seeing the jump around back here. But we just listened to Jorge Rivera Hernandez. And see, it's not even listed. The voice of Scylla is not listed on this album. That's another problem I have. Oh, here we go. And Ana Lia. No, that's not Scylla. Jorge Rivera Hernandez, KJ Burkheiser, Armando Julian, and the cast of Epic. That's very useful. Thank you. And the song Scylla. Now, if you guys heard my playthrough of a lot of Epic the Musical, I love the Odyssey. And I really, really love this version of Scylla, because it's just like, it's so moody. And then another reason, I love it when changes are made that kind of give the characters more agency. And I'm not saying that there needs to be changes made to the Odyssey, but in this song, Odysseus says, light six torches. And so that means it's giving him even more, what did I just use the word, agency. He's trying to kill six people that are not him, so that Scylla only has six heads, and she's grabbing all these lights because she can see them. And then afterwards, we have a bit of a mutiny. I also think in the Nolan movie, the mutiny is a little bit lackluster, which I'm pretty sure is kind of the point. But in Epic the Musical, if you ever want to tune in and listen to the rest, the mutiny is pretty epic. The aftermath of the mutiny is pretty epic. Like, I think it's a pretty cool musical. So I'm glad I got to play a little bit of that on my show today. Before that, we heard Seafood Sam and the song Say Low. I think it's interesting he mentions wallabies, because one of my other favorite rap songs on rotation is from a band called They Hate Change, and it's called Wallabies and Weejuns. And so it's funny, I wonder if they have some of the same people in the band or some, like, I don't know if they're connected or not, but it would be cool if they were. And then first in the set, we heard At. The whole band name is just the At symbol, and the song is Are You There, God? It's Me. And it was indeed weird and fun, just like I promised. I think I'm gonna find another rotation or two to fill our beautiful ears. And then we'll get back to some more. I mean, I have more K-pop. I have more of my old classics. I don't know. The world is our oyster. But I am glad I got to play at least one of the vinyls I brought. But I brought a couple more. So, you know, just stay tuned. Thank you guys for chilling with me. And don't forget, you're tuned to WUSC. We're going to hear J. Henry's Cancun Wedding. I did promise you I'd try not to play songs I played last week. I definitely played this last week, but it is just so cute and I like it. So this is a brand new song, J. Henry's Cancun Wedding.

you like your eggs in the morning? Actually, would you like some micas? Scrambled up, chopped up onions with tortillas plus queso. I can make it special. Wrap me up in your love. I don't ever wanna let go. Hold up.

Hello, Columbia. You're tuned in to WUSC FM and HD1 Columbia. I'm your host, Kate. This is Origami here at WUSC, and I forgot to say, but I'm staying till 2. Oh, I did say that. So I'll be here on the airwaves till 2, and we might have some other live DJs in today, but it is the last day of summer, first day of class coming up on Tuesday, so you can forgive DJs if they can't make it on. We just heard King Gizzard and the Lizard Wizard and the song called Level 5. I'll be honest, I know a lot of people are big fans here at the station, but this is not what I thought they sounded like. I do kind of like this song. It's got kind of like Jersey, is it called Jersey Pop? That like beat, which is a vibe, but I just thought they were more like folksy. So you can call in and let me know if this is a big departure for them at 803-576-9872. That's 803-576-WUSC. But of course, I can't pick up while I'm still talking. And before that, we heard Jay Henry and the song Cancun Wedding. We were talking a little bit about the Odyssey movie and LPs. Apparently, it was pretty common back in the day, especially those disco singles, to have the same song on the front and back just because they didn't have anything else to print on the back. But that, in my opinion, that just because it was common does not mean we have to be doing that. I wonder if there's any updates about if he's planning to do a reprint of Epic the Musical. And I think Scylla was a good song to end on. But enough of that. I could talk about this all day. Also, I could not have picked a better day to bring a hand fan. I was talking about the... I'm so distractible, y'all. Okay. We're going to play, I'm going to do a little bit of a celebration of the stand-up bass. And also, because these are some of my favorites, like it's some classics. So I'm going to start with Stray Cat Strut, also on the vinyl. Hopefully there's no scratches, but this is my family's, like, it's an heirloom. and then I'm going to play Violent Femmes, which if you used to tune into me all the time, I used to play them all the time. Also such a good album, so stick around for some fun times. I'm trying to think of a third song that I have in my repertoire with some really solid stand-up bass. I don't know, it's not coming to me, but starting off with Stray Cat Strut, I hope I chose the right song, and thank you guys so much for tuning in. Don't forget, you can call in and chat with the on-air DJ, which is me, at 803-576-9872. That's 803-576-WUSC.

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You're tuned in to WUSC FM and HD1 Columbia. I'm your host, Kate, and this is Origami here at WUSC. We just heard Caravan Palace, and the song was called Aftermath. I did send it through to your cars and or streaming thing incorrectly. I actually was trying to play Wonderland, but this one worked out pretty well too. I think it kind of goes with the rockabilly vibe from the first song. But so we just heard Caravan Palace. The song's called Aftermath. Before that, we heard Violent Femmes and the song Please Do Not Go. And first in the set, I played Stray Cats with the song Stray Cat Strut, though I did accidentally put the song down as the wrong song. You heard a little bit of that beautiful live. I'm just adding a little bit of color to the experience. So there we go. Also, kind of unfortunate, because if you listen to Stray Cat Strut on like Spotify or something, it's very full. It's got the bass. It's like this, like I said, was my family heirloom album. Apparently, they bought it for $4. And I think it's been run a little dry, a little hard, or it's just old. Because it was lacking. You couldn't even hear that stand-up bass that I was like the whole reason I wanted to play it. But I still had fun. And I'm going to get you guys some more tunes and weirdness. I was talking about maybe playing some BB. I don't know why, but I'm just feeling like playing this one, which is called Birthday Cake. So we're going to hear BB and then just some other, I guess, miscellaneous kind of... I've got a little bit of K-R&B-ish stuff, so I think we'll go in that realm for the next couple songs. But thank you all for tuning in, and don't forget you can call in to talk to me, the on-air DJ, at 803-576-9872. That's 803-576-WUSC.

popped off after that or not, if we have K-pop fans, you guys can let me know. I think they were also one of those international groups that's not really K-pop, but they're marketed and only really trying to do the K-pop market. So it's like, are they K-pop? But I could be wrong again. It's been a little bit. Before that, we heard Hey Eel and Audrey Nuna and the song called Little Time. Big fan of that. And it sounded good. And first in the set, BB with the song Birthday Cake. Now, I saw BB, loved her. I think this song actually goes really well with like the entire theme of her concert, even though I don't think she played this song. But she kind of did like a storyline for her concert that was interesting. Okay, I'll try to be brief. It was that she was actually a reincarnated pop star from like the 20s or something, but she didn't want to be that anymore. She wanted to like break out of the mold, but it kind of like worked, kind of Miley Cyrus style. They just loved that even more. And she's like, no, I don't want to be famous. I don't know. It was cool. If a little bit hard to follow, but it's a concert. It doesn't need to be like, you know. Okay, what are we doing? Up next, kind of similar to Hey Eel and Audrey Nuna's Little Time. It's another like kind of dance track. But this one, I've also been listening to like every single day. I don't know what's wrong with me, but I can't get it. It has not left my system yet. So we're going to hear Tequila by G-Soul. Who's it featuring? Who's it featuring, Kate? Why? I don't know, Kate. Let's see. I just completely lost again. Featuring Hoodie. I don't know who that is either, but I feel like I know who G-Soul is, but I don't. So again, if we got those K-pop fans, feel free to call in and educate me at 803-576-9872. That's 803-576-WUSC. This is going to be one of my last shows. So exciting. And I really have to recommend you check out Being a DJ if you're a freshman or even sophomore, senior, alumni, whatever it may be. It's a pretty cool place to be.

0: Hello, Columbia. You're tuned in to WUSC FM and HD1 Columbia. I'm your host, Kate, and this has been Origami here at WUSC, a good almost 9 years running. And today is going to be my last official show. So that was lovely. Thank you guys so much for tuning in with me. Let me tell you what we just heard. I really did like that set. That was Michael Kiwanuka with the song You Ain't the Problem. And I loved a little slow outro. It was like perfect. Before that, we heard Natalie Bergman with the song Glory Hallelujah. And first in the set, I played G-Soul and Hootie with the song Hoodie. I don't know why I can't just say Hoodie. How do you spell Hoodie? and the song called Tequila, which I've been listening to all the time. So yeah, that worked out, I think, really nicely. And yeah, I cannot recommend enough becoming a DJ. I don't know what else I have to say. And if you are a DJ, make sure to really get to know your rotation, write down notes and stuff so that when it's no longer in rotation, you don't forget about it. I've been going over my notes a lot in the past couple weeks. Thank you all so much for tuning in. I'm going to pass it back to the robots, but all the new DJs, all of the students will be back in the next week. So your regularly scheduled programs are going to be packed full. It's going to be kind of refreshing after the summer. That's a little bit lax, perhaps. Thank you guys for hanging out with me. It has been a wonderful life as a DJ here at WUSC.
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0: What not?

0: 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Y'all breastfeed now, you hear?
1: This is Neil Hamburger, and I wanted to inform you all about my favorite radio station of all time. In case you haven't heard, it's WUSC. And if you haven't listened to it, you'll hear some of the most beautiful flute solos that have ever been heard. If you like Kenny G, if you like saxophone solos and new age sounds, it's all on WUSC, Neil Hamburger's favorite.

0: Black pet syndrome is a phenomenon wherein potential adopters overlook black-colored cats and dogs in animal shelters or online on adoption websites. For many years, the media has portrayed black animals as aggressive or unlucky through stories, books, and movies, and they tend to photograph poorly compared to their lighter-colored counterparts. If you're in the market for a pet, it's important to remember that black cats and dogs are just as friendly, loving, and well-behaved as those of other colors. Making an active attempt to learn about all pets in the shelter before choosing which one you want to take home can help you combat this trend and ensure all pets get a fair chance.
1: I will practice personal and academic integrity. I will respect the dignity of all persons. I will respect the rights and property of others. I will discourage bigotry while striving to learn from differences in people, ideas, and opinions. I will demonstrate concern for others, their feelings, and their need for conditions which support their work and development. As a USC student athlete, I live by the Carolinian Creed.
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It is Saturday, August 15th. It is 4 p.m., and you know what that means. It means, I don't really know what it means at this point. It is a hot and humid 95 degrees in Columbia, Southern Carolina. It is 57% humidity is what my phone says, but I think it is lying to me. It is disgusting outside at the moment. I do not like summer, but if you are moving into this campus, enjoy, get used to this. It's like this a lot. Famously hot Columbia, Southern Carolina is what we call it, apparently. And everything here is concrete, so everything just holds the heat, and it's miserable, and it's warm all the time, and it's muggy, and everything's sweaty, and whatever. It is the end of summer. First day of classes is only a few days away, starting on August the 18th. It's on a Tuesday, yep, August the 18th. This is that sad but exciting time of year where change is forced upon you. And obligations finally catch up and are now inescapable. And we're now in for 16 long weeks of education, getting one semester closer to not having to face another semester of education anymore, something like that. For a lot of people, it's their first time dealing with that in a university setting. Lots of exciting things. This campus is a little active during the summers, but it's still a very different environment in the summer because obviously there isn't a 40,000-50,000 student population. 50,000 person. I missed a word there and it was bothering me and I finally figured it out. But the full student population isn't here. The full faculty population isn't necessarily here all the time during the summer. And, you know, things are a lot more slow paced and relaxed. And Columbia is easier to traverse through and navigate through and get through. And all that is beginning to change. Move-in day, one of many move-in days is today. And getting through Columbia is it's not as bad as I've seen it, but it's still a little hectic outside. So, hey, if you're out and about, I don't know, look out for cars and bikes and people and all that other good stuff. Make the most of this weekend, because it's the last one you're going to have. That's free until, I don't know, the first holiday we have. It's Labor Day. I don't know what day Labor Day is. I think it's August 29th. Let's see. I'm just going to pull up my phone and check. I should know. Let's see. Oh, it's September the 7th. I'm completely wrong. I think it fell on August last year, and that's why I'm thinking that. Or maybe it's next year. One of those. Don't ask me. I don't keep up with the holidays, clearly. What's going on? What's happening? What's happening? What's going on other than move-in day and start of semester and summer ending and obligations and all that good stuff? I played a Middle Brother song called Someday. That's from the record Middle Brother. I think that's track 9. Yeah, it is track 9. This is an interesting record from February 2011. There's a good few. It's like a weird collaboration sort of band thing. John McCauley from Deer Tick, Matthew Vasquez from Delta Spirit, and Taylor Goldsmith of The Dawes. I only know one of those musicians. That was enough for me to give this record a whirl. And I heard that song and I liked it a lot. It was really, really good. And I don't know, it's a fun little record. There's some really good ones on here. There's a song, I think it's the title track, Middle Brother. It's track 4. I'll see if I can play that in the next hour, but that's a fun little song. Let's see. What else? I had something else on mind that I'm not recalling. It's gone. Actually, I do remember, but that'll be for the bottom of the hour. We'll be talking about what WUSC is going to look like in the next few weeks, because we got a lot of tabling and interest meetings. And, you know, if you like what you've heard, if you've been passing through in Columbia for move-in day and you've stumbled upon this station somehow and you like what you're hearing and you think you might want to be a part of this as part of your first semester or returning semester to Columbia, I don't know, stay tuned till 4:30 or check out our Instagram. It's WUSCFM and you can figure out how to find us at a tabling session, ask questions about the station. You know, we'll have interest meetings at some point if you think you really want to be a DJ, and we'll talk about that a little bit. But what have I got? Let's see. I got a CD in the CD player now. So one thing I do on my show every week is I find at least one new record to play, and I play one song at a time over the course of a couple months, because we can only play one song per artist per hour.
It's one of the few things you'll learn if you go to the interest meetings. Hey, yeah, see? But one of these records I've been doing that with is Tim Berry's latest record came out mid-June. It's called Clear Blocks Ahead. Last time I was in this station, I played the song Steady Locomotion, and it sounds like this. Out of my mind. Really cool, really interesting full band song on a record full of full band songs, and I don't know, I've had a lot of fun with this record. It's fantastic. I've said it every single time now, I'll say it again, why not, just to reinforce the point. Tim Berry's solo music doesn't have a ton of full band songs in it. There's some, and they're always some of my favorites. It's really dynamic. It's a really different sound, because he's normally a really folksy-sounding solo musician. And he decided he wanted to do a full band record, and most of the songs on this record are full band, and it's just been a treat to listen to this one and go through it a little bit at a time on the show. And the next one I'm going to give you is not a full band song, I don't believe. So, hey, everything I just told you, you don't get to experience that just yet. But this is a song called Iron City Breakdown. Here it is.

Iron City Breakdown by Tim Berry, track number 9 off Steel Block, Clear Blocks Ahead, I'm sorry, his newest record. And again, kind of a return to his normal kind of solo acoustic style sound. Really, really good song. And this is kind of a part of this record I haven't had the opportunity to hear in a little bit. I've been very, very busy, and I haven't had time for music, unfortunately. So I've kind of, this last little third of this record, I'm kind of forgetting about. So I'm hearing it again for the first time, and it's fun. It's just, I don't know, it's a pleasure to be able to go through this record and hear it. There's thunder outside, I've just heard. So, hey, if you're in and around Columbia, go inside, I guess, because it's storming out or getting ready to. The rain has followed me up here, it seems. I'm sorry, but I still got some music to play for you for the next 2 hours, so let's get into that. Second record I've been doing this with is American Aquarium's New Ways to Lose. This one also came out toward the very end of June, early July. I can't remember the exact date anymore, but last time out, we played track number 7 off this one. It's Favorite Hello, probably the biggest bummer on this record, and it sounds like this.

really sort of a emotional song about the singer's BJ Barham's old dog that passed away. And this is it's interesting in all the lead up to this record. This was listed as probably, you know, the saddest song he's written, and this is the one that at live shows hits people the hardest, which is, I don't know, there's something special about that. It's a very, very just powerful song, I think. And thankfully, after what is probably the saddest song on this record, we get a bit of a banger. And this is called Whatever Helps You Sleep at Night. And here it is.

Whatever Helps You Sleep at Night, track number 8 of American Aquarium's latest record, New Ways to Lose. This band has a way of being very, I said this every week too, I'll say it again, very outspoken, very in your face about their themes, what they want to talk about, what they want to speak on. And even when it's not something that's highly opinionated, I think, they're still a band that is really, really sort of outspoken and bold in how they deliver their music. It's really, really fun. Just wonderful band. Can't get enough of them. I really enjoy being able to play them on this station, which you might be able to do in the upcoming semester. Whatever. I'm going to play a Wednesday song. It's from Bleeds, their latest record. Came out last year. It's Bitter Every Day.

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0: That's right. That's what it is. It's WUSC 90.5 FM in HD1 Columbia. And HD2, if you got a radio that picks up HD2 signals. What else we got? Let's see. Let's think. I'm wore out. Like, I've been doing on-the-job training for 2 weeks now. I've had to readjust my sleep schedule. I'm naturally a night owl, so I, you know, within 2 weeks of the semester ending, I was already staying up at 2 a.m., and now I've got to be up at 7 all of a sudden. So I haven't been having a good time as of late. Not just because of that, but we'll get through it. We will survive. We will make it. We'll make it happen. What was I talking about? Not myself. I know that. The radio. You like the radio, huh? You're listening. You're tuning in. You're hearing some cool jams and some twangers and some knee slappers and some cool stuff on the radio here at WUSC 90.5. And hey, it's moving day, right? Maybe you're a parent. Maybe for some reason you're here in Columbia to do something related to the university, but you're not part of Columbia and you're going to go home. But during your adventures in this city, you found the college radio station and you've enjoyed it and you want to keep listening even after you leave. Well, you can do that, you know. You can go to our website. It's WUSC.FM. You can click the Listen Live button and you can listen to us live. How about that? It's pretty cool stuff. So, even though you're leaving Columbia, you don't have to leave the radio behind. Awesome. Great. Cool. While you're on our website, though, we got some stuff to talk about. Let's see. The schedule. Summer shows end on Monday. But that means there's still 2 days of summer shows happening. So, you can check out our summer 2026 schedule and see if anyone's playing on Sunday or Monday that you might like to hear. There's still at least one or two specialty shows happening those days. I think three, actually. So it's worth checking out the schedule, getting some last-minute summer memories in, I guess, or something like that. I don't know. And I don't know. Just see what happens. I don't know exactly when fall schedules start. I think, like, officially it's Tuesday, but I don't think shows are required during first week of class. So people will probably be, it'll get much more active starting Tuesday, but, you know, is what it is. It's what it is, as they say. Next time you hear me, I'll be on air Thursday during the 6-7 hour, which is fantastic. I think it's the second time I've had that particular time slot. I've always done Thursdays during the semesters. I've always enjoyed these Saturdays during breaks. Saturday is particularly not busy around this part of Columbia, and it's always a really relaxing time to get in and out of this place. But that's all coming to a close, and we'll be back to business on my one-hour show from 6-7 on Thursdays. Great. What else have we got? I told you that I was going to talk to you about tabling and interest meetings. We got a lot of tabling dates starting 21st of August, which is Friday, 10 to 2 p.m. on Davis Field, August 26th, August 28th, August 31st, all of those from 10 a.m. to 2 p.m., all of those on Davis Field. September the 2nd, from 11 a.m. to 1 p.m., and then 5 p.m. to 7 p.m., that takes place on the Horseshoe, and I think that's the big org fair where pretty much, you know, a ton of student organizations are all going to be on the Horseshoe that day. And gauging interest. So, if, you know, you're new to campus and you're thinking about what do you want to do? You want some sort of activity or take part in, some professional organization to be a part of, networking and all that good stuff. Or maybe you just like radio. Those are our tabling dates. September 2nd is the big one. And September the 8th. 10 to 2 p.m. on Davis, and September 11th, 10 to 2 p.m. on Davis, if you want to find us. Let's see. We've got interest meetings as well. You'll hear a lot more info about this at a tabling session than you'll hear from me, but we do have some interest meetings. They'll be starting August 31st, pretty late in the evening, like 5:30 p.m., in the Russell House, somewhere undisclosed at this point. Well, we'll probably have that figured out by the time you get to tabling. And, yeah, if you are interested in being a DJ on this station, if you like what you've heard and you think that you want to be a part of that, there you go. That's some info about how to do it. You'll probably hear this more going forward the next couple weeks. So if you didn't get all that down this time, don't worry about it. You'll hear about it again. One way you'll hear about it for sure is going to our Instagram. It's at WUSCFM, all one word. And I know for a fact we have a post on there right now about tabling dates. And you can go check that out. Go look at that. We got a lot of other interesting stuff on our Instantgram. Looking at, you know, things that DJs are doing during the summer. Things that DJs own in their music collection. Things that DJs have seen at the concerts. The songs that have been popular on WUSC. Interviews with artists that you'll hear on WUSC. We did an interview with an artist called Girly a couple weeks ago. And we have that for you to listen to on our YouTube channel. And they are still in rotation, so you're likely to hear her music. And let's see, what else we got? A lot of activity. WUSC is not just about the radio and the tunes. We are an educational station. We aim to inform both the DJ and the listener. To that end, we do a lot more stuff than just get on air and play music. We got news posts, blog articles, opinion pieces on the website, WUSC.fm. We've been updating those slowly throughout the summer, and once the semester starts back in earnest, we'll probably get a lot more of those out a lot more frequently. And toward the end of the website, the bottom of the page, you'll see the recently played list, which has songs like Lay Back Arms Out by Laura Stevenson, which you heard before you started hearing from me, Bitter Every Day by Wednesday, Whatever Helps You Sleep by Night, American Aquarium, Iron City Breakdown, Tim Berry, Someday, a Middle Brother, and then there's like a three-hour gap because apparently it stopped working for a little bit, but those are the five songs you've heard from me anyway. Recently played list, it is our 10 most recently played tracks. There's not always a DJ in the station. Sometimes automated music plays automatically with nobody at the controls, and there's no one around to tell you what those songs are, unfortunately. So if you hear a song that you really like and no one was around to tell you what it was, maybe the DJ forgot to say it, maybe you misheard them, and something like that, you can go to the website, check out the recently played list, and there's a list of songs there for you to peruse, and hopefully the one you heard and liked is on there. Lay Back Arms Out. Last song I played, Laura Stevenson song. That is from The Big Freeze. Don't quote me on what year that record came out. I think it was like 2019. That's track one off that record. And I listened to that record this past week. One of the few records I got to hear. And just revisited that one. And I kind of came to the conclusion that it's one of her maybe darker records. I don't know if that's quite the right word for it, but it's definitely, there's an emotional tone to that record that she visits in her music frequently, but I think The Big Freeze is the most frequently you have that feeling in it. Like, it's a very, just very deeply emotional and just kind of really low-key type record. I don't have the words. I used all my vocabulary up just now telling you about the station and what we do. Like, I can't talk about music at this point, but it's a nice it's a nice record. I like it a lot. And I've played songs here and there from this record, but I haven't really sat down with it, I think, really, since I've been doing this. And I don't know, it was nice to revisit it and just sort of reform and reshape my opinions on that record. It's really an interesting one. And I don't know, maybe I'll play some tunes from that over the next couple weeks. Let's see. I want to play a Deer Tick song that's not from Coin-O-Matic, the newest one that came out a couple weeks back, and it's in rotation still. It's in light rotation, so you're not hearing as much, but you're hearing it a little bit, probably. And I've got Deer Tick Volume 1 in front of me. When did this record come out? I think it came out 2017? Yeah. Volume 1 and Volume 2. I picked Volume 1. This is the one that's a little more quiet and laid back, and I've got track number 4 in front of me. It's called Hope is Big. Let's just stop talking and play it, huh?

How's Nothing's Gonna Change the Way You Feel About Me Now? That's a Justin Townes Earl song from the album of the same name, Nothing's Gonna Change the Way You Feel About Me Now. That's track 3 off this record. And that's one I think I've heard that song before, and I just wasn't remembering it until I heard it. But I've been playing these records, just thumbing through them last couple weeks, because I always love exploring these records. They're fantastic, and I don't know, I've never spent the time to listen to them in full. I just sort of get it through the station, and I don't know, they're fun, they're nice, I like them. Let's see, I think I know what I want to play, but I gotta check something first. So we're you're gonna be hearing me on the radio here typing. I don't know if the mic actually picks all that up, because it's, I don't know, let's see, let's check something. How about that weather, huh? It's hot, it's humid, it's moving day. Everyone's around. Everyone's just chilling, hanging out. I think I hear someone going. Okay. Let's see. Okay. Yeah. I think I can play this one. Okay, I can play this one. I'd check lyrics. Just make sure. Kind of showing you how the sausage is made. Here's a song called Last Hope. It's by Patterson.

Put your pants on, Leroy. They're coming round to get us. Down to our last hope that is almost squandered. They got us outnumbered. They better hope they don't upset us. The last time

0: In honor of Men's Health Awareness Month, there are many mental health warning signs friends and family members should know to make sure the men in their lives feel safe and supported. Many men who are suicidal will show warning signs, including extreme mood swings, engaging in risky behaviors, isolating oneself from friends and family, increased alcohol or drug use, and acquiring a firearm or other means to die by suicide. It is important to check up on the men in your life and be aware of the warning signs in order to prevent suicide.
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2: It is still Saturday, still August 15th, and if you didn't know what that meant in the last hour, I haven't figured it out. 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Was Summers, 4 to 6 p.m. every Saturday, except for the ones I wasn't here. But summer is ending. This is my last summer show. And next time you hear me, it'll be Thursday sometime. That's pretty cool. That's somewhere I was going with that, and I completely forgot. It is WUSC-FM you're listening to, 90.5 FM, HD1, HD2, streaming online. I think that's all we've got. Yep, it is. And we are based in Columbia, South Carolina, at the University of Southern Carolina. I think Columbia Hall is where our tower is. That's a fact that you'll have to know if you're interested in being a DJ at the station. It's that time of year. It's the new semester. We're about to have day one of classes here in a couple of days. We're about to have interest meetings and tabling sessions, and we're about to tell a lot of people that might be interested about the station. So I'm trying to conjure up things that I can think to talk about the station to spread interest. I don't know. I'm tired. It's been a long summer. I ain't ready for school. I've got 1 year of undergrad left. We'll see how I make it. I ain't got no choice but to do it, so we'll find some way to do it. It is 93 degrees in Columbia. There are isolated thunderstorms. Humidity says it is 60%. I think it's more like 600%. And goodness gracious, Monday is going to be a high of 100 degrees. That's great. We're just getting it all out there for the first day of class. Apparently it cools off after that, which is very, very welcome. It's been a miserable summer here in this city. What's happening? That was a Middle Brother song. It's called Middle Brother. It's from the record Middle Brother. It's easy and straightforward to remember. I love that song. It's very, very... I like songs that are very brash like that and just very upfront and just sort of negative in a... sort of flippant way, I think. There's something cathartic about that to me. I always just love the vibes of that. It's good. It's very good. Big fan of that song. It's me. I've been doing some things on the radio every week. One of the things I've been doing on the radio every week is playing two new records. It was three, but we wrapped one up, so we're down to two. And one of those two records that remain is Tim Berry's Clear Blocks Ahead. Came out a couple weeks back. Hour ago, we played Iron City Breakdown, and now we're playing track number 10 off this record, and it's called It Ain't Easy. Here it is.

It Ain't Easy by Tim Berry, track number 10 off Clear Blocks Ahead, his newest record. That's an interesting one to me, because that's probably, from what I can recall, we got three more to go, and they're just not coming to my head at the moment, but that is probably one of the heaviest songs on this record. It might be one of his heaviest songs that I know of, just period. His music, he sings about heavy topics a lot in his work, and... But his music tends to have this certain type of belligerence to it, for lack of a better way of saying it. But it's very brash in a way. And that's a song where it feels like that is missing. And it's very, very noteworthy to me. It's a very, very distinct song. It's, to me, one of the more powerful ones on this record. And this is a record pretty chock full of powerful songs for one reason or another. But it's very good. Speaking of powerful songs, the second record I've been doing this with is American Aquarium's New Ways to Lose. Last hour, he played Whatever Helps You Sleep at Night. Really just good rockin' tune. And next song is track number 9. It's called Just Like You, and it's a song about BJ Barham's family. And he has a couple songs that are sort of similar to this. His last record... that's the name. Yeah, The Fear Standing Still had a song called Cherokee Purples on it about his grandmother. And it's a song about sense memory. And the song Just Like You that I'm about to play is kind of a response to that song, I think. It's one of the most... This caught my ear the most on this record. It's just a really interesting song. And here it is.

Just Like You by American Aquarium, track number 9 off of New Ways to Lose, and I think the most powerful song on this record. The way that song ends is, well, to me it's the most powerful song. The way that song ends is very, very just, I don't know, it just grabs my attention every time I hear it. It's so distinct to me. It's just, I don't know, it's really, really beautiful. One track to go on this record. Next Thursday, I guess, I'll be wrapping this one up. Track number 10 is called Bad Habits and is the final track on this one. So wait warmly. Look forward to that. I do. This has been a really, really just nice record to play. And I don't know. It sort of... I honeymoon records. Like, a new record from a band I like comes out and I listen to it nonstop for a week. And then I just sort of kind of burn myself out a little bit. And being able to do it this way has sort of made me revisit records sort of after that has ended and sort of keep at least a little bit of it in my mind. And that's been a really interesting and unique way to revisit records and revisit songs. It's been really, really nice. And when you get to hear something that you knew you liked and then sort of forgot about along the way like that, it's fantastic. Let's do something different. Here's a homecoming song. It's called Hurts.

0: It's the bottom of the hour, so you know what time it is. It's time for us to pause for station identification. Let's pick a legal ID here. I can just say what it is, but it's more fun to pick a legal ID that I haven't heard before and just click the play button. Let's see what this one is.
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0: That's right. It's WUSC FM and HD1 Columbia. We are the University of South Carolina's student-run radio station. Everybody you hear here on this station is a student, an alumni of the university, or faculty of the university. We are all part of this together, and it's a fun little place. Why do I say that? Because it's moving day, you know? Moving day things are happening. People are moving in. People are starting, you know, new adventures here at the University of Southern Carolina. People are continuing their education here at the University of Southern Carolina. Maybe long term, you know, you're a few years into undergrad like I am. Maybe it's your first year here and you're a freshman. Maybe you're here for grad school or something of that effect. We'll see how that goes. Probably well for you. I'm doing grad classes this year. I'm taking my first one this semester, and I don't know how it's going to go. I'm scared, but it'll probably work out. But point being, WUSC, the student-run radio station, and with the start of the semester, with the first week of class, we have a lot going on in relation to the station. We got a lot of tabling sessions going on over the next couple weeks till about mid-September. Mostly on Davis Field, we have the big student org fair on the Horseshoe, I believe is September 2nd, and we will be there from 11 a.m. to 1 p.m., and then that evening from 5 p.m. to 7 p.m., September the 2nd, and you'll find us around campus, usually on Davis Field, kind of all throughout August, August 21st, 26th, 28th, 31st, all from 10 a.m. to 2 p.m. on Davis Field. And September 8th and September 11th, 10 a.m. to 2 p.m. on Davis Field. We've also got interest meetings for those who like what they hear on the station and think they want to be a part of it too. First one of them is Monday, August 31st at 5:30 p.m. in Russell House. There'll be another one in September the 1st at 5:30 in Russell House. Third one, September the 9th at 5:30 in Russell House. Then September the 10th at 5:30. In Russell House, and let's see, that might be the last one. Yeah, four interest meetings. After that, it's on the training. I'm not gonna give you those dates yet because that's way out in the future. But if you're here in this station, if you've stumbled across this radio station and you're related to the university and you think you might want to be a part of this, well, find us around campus. Come to an interest meeting. See what we're all about. See if you have what it takes to be on the radio. It's not that hard. You do a lot of talking and you play a lot of songs you like, as long as you follow a lot of rules and policies and you know how to interpret and perceive those things. It'll work out for you, and it'll be fun, and it'll be a formative experience in a place where you constantly have formative experiences and life happens to you instead of you having to go and actively do it. That's one of the beautiful parts about university. That's one of the parts I'm going to miss the most when I'm done. That's also scaring me. Senior year, I'm reflecting a lot. Oh no. What else? Did I tell you about the website? It's WUSC.FM. If you're a parent or something and you're here for moving day and you've stumbled across the station and you like what you're hearing, you can take the station with you because there's a stream on our website that you can click and you can listen to us live wherever you go. What else is on the website? Schedule. There are still two more days of summer shows. Those end August the 17th, which means Sunday and Monday. There will be people on air wrapping up their summer and going into the fall. So you can check those out. On the website, fall schedule has been released to us in our clubhouse where we tell each other things and communicate things like the fall schedule. I can tell you that I'm going to be on air Thursday from 6 to 7 p.m. Pretty fun. Late night hours. I'm doing long days on Thursdays here. I don't know what time I'm supposed to be here, but apparently I'm going to be here till at least 7, it seems. So we're looking forward to that. This is the most energetic you'll hear me. It's all downhill from here, but that's okay. That's part of the experience. Let's see. News posts, blog posts, updates, articles, all kinds of cool things are on the website as well. Cool things for you to read. We've been slowly updating those throughout the summer. And once things pick up here in the fall in a few days, you'll be seeing a lot more of those. So cool stuff to check out. And our Instagram is in the bottom right corner of the website. And that's also where you can go to see a bunch of updates about our tabling dates, times, interest meetings will probably be up there at some point, and just everything going on around the station, what our DJs are doing, songs you've been hearing a lot on our rotation and our, you know, just shows in general. We do interviews with artists. We did one with Girly a few weeks ago, and that is there for you to check out on our Instagram. Lots of interesting stuff. We do Tawny Couch concerts throughout the year with local musicians around Columbia and record those, and you can hear about those on the Instagram when we get to a point where we can upload them, where you can watch them, all kinds of stuff like that. Last thing about the website, the recently played list, which shows you our 10 most recently played songs. There's not always a DJ in here. Sometimes there's automation, and sometimes you'll hear a banger out of automation and there's no one around to tell you what the song was. Sometimes DJs forget to say what the song is. Sometimes they say it too fast and you didn't hear what the song was. But it was a good song, and you want to know what it was. Well, you can go to the website, WUSC.FM, check out the recently played list. Hopefully the song will be there, and it will save you, and you will know a good tune. Tunes such as Smoke and Blue by Necri Talkie, Yodaka by Trooper Salute, and Hurts by Homecomings. Those are the last three songs you just heard, and I love playing these little J-Rock sets during my show, because it's such a massive tone shift from what I normally tend to play. Let's see. Smoke and Blue. Komori to Blue is how you say that in Japanese, and I'll give you a little lesson here. I'm taking Japanese classes this semester, so I know just enough to know how to say this. Komori translates to smoke. To is a grammar particle that, in this case, you can just think of as and. I can't explain it to you better than that. And blue is the color blue. So Smoke in Blue by Necri Talkie. One of their newest songs off their newest EP, the Smoke in Blue EP. So it is the title track, came out a couple days ago. I think about 10 days ago. And this is a 4-track EP. And I am happy to say we've got it in DJ requests, which means I can play you this whole EP over the next couple weeks, which is fantastic. There's some bangers on here. Every single song is great. And unfortunately, it's in DJ requests. You probably won't be able to hear it in automation, but you can hear it from me on my show, and we're going to have a lot of fun with that one. Yotaka by Trooper Salute. These two bands are going to be touring on November the 3rd. They're going to be at the Osaka Shinsaibashi Sun Hall. And that's not a show I'm going to be able to get to, but that's a show I want to be at. That is a shame. That sounds incredible to me. And I don't know. You have that knowledge now. You're going to Japan in November. There's some concerts happening in Osaka. Cool. And Hurts by Homecomings. Homecomings is a band that I just really, really, really love. Just wonderful little band. They're always just a pleasure to listen to and share and play on the station. Speaking of tone shifts, I've been wanting to play a Lucero song. I think I've played this song a lot recently. It feels like. I don't know if I've played it on the show, because I just don't have a memory like that, but I played it a lot to myself. There's a song called Bike Riders, and it's from the record Nobody's Darlings. Here it is.

That's one of my favorite songs off one of my favorite records by one of my favorite bands. That is Bike Riders by Lucero. That is track number 3 off of Nobody's Darlings. This record is just full of bangers. Watch It Burns is awesome. Angeli is awesome. Nobody's Darlings, the title track, is awesome. And We Fail Rules. It's all good. I've never played this record in full. I think I've played every song on this record during my show at least one point, but I've never played this record in full. I might think about it. I might think about it. Let's play something else I like, because it's my show. I just play tunes I like. Let's play a Lift Repuller song. It's called The Pirate and the Pen Pal.

Pirate and a Pen Pal by Lifter Puller. Really, really wonderful song. I think possibly my favorite by that band. They are, I don't know, it's an excellent group. Very interesting history that band has and all that good stuff. Summer's over. It's no more. It's back to business. It's back to being serious and doing academic stuff and all that good stuff for a little while longer. Probably not the end of shows. I mean, it's summer. People are a little more laid back or relaxed, and especially with this last week, who knows what people are doing. But people after me, one more Saturday night with Dub Deezy, 6 to 8 p.m. The Facility with DJ Mesa, 8 to 9 p.m. Somebody wants to come in and do a sub show for a little while, they can do that. And some things are happening Sunday and Monday, and then it's back to business, and I'll be here Thursday during the 6-7 hour, the p.m. one, the evening one. The cool, funny meme numbers. That's good. That's fantastic. I don't know. It's something. It'll be okay. It'll work out. I was gunning for 5 p.m. I didn't get it. Because I was trying to really pack my schedule tight. So now I've got like some hours in the middle of Thursday. I've got to try and figure out what to do with. But for now, it's going to be 6 to 7 p.m. on Thursdays. If I played something that caught your attention enough that you want to hear me again for some reason, that's when you can do it. And whenever the schedule updates on the website, you can find me there too. So say it every time I remember to say it. If I played something that was meaningful, memorable, caught your attention, was interesting, different, fascinating, cool, not annoying. I mean, even if it was annoying, that can be good sometimes with music too. If I did any of that stuff, and I don't know, did a good job on the radio then, like I always hope I always do. Like I always hope I can impart on people like this station, impart it on me. That's it. All right, well, bye. I'll see you.

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0: What is the most influential time in a child's life? 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
3: Taking time, you got by these defenses.

pick any frequency from the spectrum, we will find the same physical properties demonstrated there as we would at any other part of the spectrum. It is due to these common properties that we believe in the unity of the electromagnetic spectrum.

You will never have another care in your life. The joys and simplicities of childhood are not.